0: much, everybody. 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Be kind to yourself, be kind to each other. 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Thank you for everything. Goodbye.
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No Donald Glover. Missed call from my mother.

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She got solar power. 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

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It's Red Food with the big ass fro, and like Bruce Lee, rock